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Break down and give me 10. And when you finish, take off them headphones so the whole unit can hear 96.9 LPFM The Breeze. Hoo-ha!

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DJ Magic Mark here to remind you to join Prime Time, Officer Ricky Antoine of the Port Arthur Police Department, each and every Tuesday afternoon at 1 p.m. for Ask a Cop Live. He'll be informing you of all the new traffic laws and regulations, as well as answering all of your questions. Here we go. They want to know. It's the Ask a Cop Live show with Officer Ricky Antoine of the Port Arthur Police Department, right here, where they do it with ease on the all-new 96.9 The Breeze. The Breeze.

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Sí.

Hey, Day Oz, Wagwan, it's your boy from Jamaica. Come on, we be jamming with you on 96.9 LPFM The Breeze, you know? Hey, man, play something nice for us down in the King. Love you guys in Port Town. Yeah, man, we be jamming on The Breeze.

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It's good when you're going through things, you have somebody to talk to that won't judge you, but lead you in the right direction. I was going through some stuff and I talked to Mama. Mama sat there and listened. And she asked me, said, well, did you pray? I said, yeah. And Mama told me like this. She said, shh.

all but wake up Proctor. This is your boy, Sir Reggie, coming at you from the best city on this side of the Welcome State of Texas, Proctor. I'm just residing at the breakout capital of the world, KSAP 96.9, The Breeze.

Oh, but the world won't get no better unless you and I step forward. Good morning. Good morning to all my Breesters out there in Radio Land. This is your boy, Sir Reggie, with the vision coming to you from KSAP 96.9, the new breeze, y'all. Let me just do this before I get started. Let me just go ahead and give a big shout out to all the Breeze radio station pilots. 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Flight 96.9 is already on the runway, right in the 300 block of 5th Street, where it interchanges with that world-class name, Dallas Cowboys, in the beautiful, beautiful, beautiful city of Port Arthur, right here on 5th Street. Shout out to our pilots, Prophetess Wendy T. Mosley, Tiaz, the Morning Star, the Navigator, Officer Ricky Antoine, Magic Mark Petrie, Pastor Jack Chapman, Dr. Richard Keaton Nash, Paula Baxter, Sir Reggie, your co-pilot, along with DJ Kevin Roy and Officer Megan Adams, DJ Eric Jones, a.k.a. Dr. J, along with L.D. Ray, Hollywood Henderson and AC3, you know how they do it. You know they always riding in first class. It wouldn't be them if they didn't do what they do. Hey, Port Arthur, we got a lot going on. Ooh, it's been busy, busy, busy. It's been a busy month. As you guys know, tomorrow is July the 18th. You know we got this Senior Summer Slam going on. I give you a little bit more details in the program, but everybody is gearing up. Everybody is ready. I could just feel it in the atmosphere. It's going to be a good time. Hey, for those that might have a birthday on today, or even in this month, or I might have forgot, look, happy birthday. And to all you love birds that's out there celebrating an anniversary, hey, happy anniversary. I got one coming up, the 25th of this month. Whew. If I can get through just July, I've accomplished a whole lot. Anyway, we want to thank the Lord for waking us up this morning and starting us on our way, letting us see a brand new day, a day in which we'll never, ever see again. Let's get ready, y'all.

Our scripture reading today will be coming from Joshua. I'll read 5 and 6. There shall not any man be able to stand before thee all the days of thy life. As I was with Moses, I will be with thee. I will not fail thee, nor forsake thee. Number 6, be strong and of good courage. For unto this people shall thou divide for an inheritance the land, which I swear unto their fathers to give them. May the Lord have a blessing to the hearing and the reading of his holy and divine word.

Yes, yes, yes, yes. Let us go ahead and give a shout out to our clergy on this beautiful, beautiful morning. To my pastor, the Honorable Donald Joseph Tatman, Salem. Pastor Gibber Collins, First Christian Faith. Pastor Robert Collins, Roadway to Glory. Pastor Glenn Holmes, Greater Macedonia. Pastor Herbert Fodnett, Strong Towers. 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Pastor Timothy Anderson, President Ministers Conference. 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Pastor Henry Cohey, Rose of Sharon. Pastor Pierre Prerose, Paradise. Pastor Leonard Frazier, Peaceful Rest. Pastor Frank Hamilton, Church of Christ. Pastor Troy Hopkins, New Jerusalem. And to all my brothers, clergy, sisters in Christ, we just want to say good morning to you, and may God keep on blessing and using you according to His word. Hey, Prodoth, it's a beautiful day. It's a beautiful day. I am so excited to be here. There's so much stuff going on in this city. I feel so positive about just hoping that you guys would get the opportunity, if you can, 50 years and older, to come out, if you got your tickets, to the Senior Summer Slam right there at the Carl Park in 1800 block of Lakeshore, right here in the beautiful city of Port Arthur, Texas. We're doing something outstanding for our seniors, guys. We're doing something for our seniors, and we know they're going to like it because we want to give them something back. Courtesy of The Breeze 96.9 LPFM.

over there at First Christian Fair. I have got so many good friends and deacon buddies. I love them all. To my wife, Dr. Aaron Spears, to you and your beautiful bride, good morning, good morning, good morning. Nobody but you, Lord. And of course, I never

0: Mr. Bob and Deborah. Good morning. And to all you that played the towel on there, good morning, Mayor. Good morning, Mayor. City Manager Ron Burden. All you got. Good morning, caller. You got Sir Reg in the Breeze. Go ahead.
1: Hello, this is Gail Petrie.
0: How you doing, Miss Petrie?
1: You know you remember my Aunt Katie Dieter?
0: Yes, I do.
1: Oh, okay. Well, this is her niece, Gail Petrie.
0: Okay.
1: Yeah. I live here in Port Arthur. I was calling to see, did you have any more tickets for Saturday?
0: No, I don't see no more tickets that we have.

0: Everybody hadn't checked in yet, so I really can't say. I know I don't have any more. But
1: I got two from a guy, and I was in ATV, and that was a few months ago. He gave me two, and I was going to take my husband, but my husband passed away about a month ago.
0: Oh, sorry to hear that. Sorry.
1: So I'm taking my sister, but my husband's twin sister wants a ticket. And I was, she wants a ticket. She wants to go. She needs to get out. She needs to get away. Okay. And so I told her I would call and see if I could get her a ticket.
0: Yeah.
1: So.
0: Well, do me a favor. Call me back about around 1 o'clock. I'll see if I could try to round up something. But personally, right now, I don't have anything, okay?
1: Okay. About 1 o'clock.
0: Yeah, if you call me right before 1, because I got to get out of here at 1, so you can't lag on, you know.
1: Before 1, okay.
0: Yeah, I'm gonna call around and see if I got any other coworkers might have a ticket left.
1: Okay. Thank you so much.
0: Thank you for your call.
1: Okay.
0: Bye bye. Yeah, those tickets gonna be hard. If you don't make this one in 2 weeks, we got the Senior Summer Slam 2, August the 1st. I know everybody wanna be first, but you know, we got a certain number that we have to get out. You know how that old fire marshal is.

And I'm in the studio this morning. I feel like cutting up. So, yeah, you can give me a call at 409-982-0247. It's getting close, y'all. It's getting close to that senior summer.

0: Good morning, caller. You got Sir Reggie in the Breeze. Talk to me.
1: Good morning, Sir Reggie. How you doing this morning?
0: I'm doing fantastic. And yourself?
1: I'm lovely. Look, I just heard that young lady ask you for some tickets.
0: Yes, sir. She sure did. Huh?
1: I have two. Me and my wife won't be able to make it because our father passed, and his funeral is Saturday. So I will drop those two tickets to you so you can give them to that young lady.
0: Oh, thank you. God bless your heart. I just said, God, go to make a way. Thank you. And hope you and your wife enjoy your days off.
1: All right. I'll drop them to you in a little bit.
0: Okay. All right, caller that needed the tickets. If you heard that, give me a call back right quick.

All right, caller, the one that needed the ticket for the twin sister. Call me back. Let's set something up. You got two tickets coming your way. Yes, sir. The righteous forsaken. And guys, if y'all can't make it for any personal reason, get the tickets back. We can give it to somebody that can go. You know, this is what we do as seniors. You know, we share with one another. Oh, I know we're going to have a time. God answered that prayer so quickly. Thank you, caller, for calling in and donating your tickets. God bless you all.

0: Good morning, caller. You got Sir Reg in the Breeze. Go ahead.
1: Yeah, this is Gail Petrie, the lady that just talked to you.
0: Yeah.
1: Someone just called and told me that you had some tickets.
0: Can you see how God worked? Because you must be living right. You had a caller just canceled and said that him and his wife is going out of town, and he will be dropping those tickets off, I guess, shortly. But you do have tickets.
1: Oh.
0: But you still got to get them before 1 o'clock, okay?
1: Before 1. Okay. What's your address? What is the address there?
0: The address to the Breeze? You don't know the address to the Breeze, and you want tickets.
1: I'm sorry.
0: No, it's 300. You got it? 305th Street? 305th Street.
1: You know, 350? Oh, okay.
0: You know what Moody Harris is? You know what
1: Moody Right. That's what she was telling. My friend called and told me. She said, I heard you on the radio, and they telling you that they have the ticket. I said, oh, okay.
0: So, you have
1: so anyway, that's how I find you. Oh, I'll find you.
0: Okay.
1: I'll be there within an hour.
0: Oh, that's good time. Okay. Thank you so much.
1: Okay, thank you.
0: You know what? You
1: Bye-bye.
0: Know what? We have not because we're asking. I see you asking. I told you God was going to deliver.
1: Okay, thank you.
0: Be blessed.
1: Bye-bye.
0: Bye-bye.

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And then read your Bible over in the New Testament, Romans 1:24-28, let you know that God gave him up to a vile affection. 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
1: 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Proto-Arthur seniors prepare for high-energy Senior SummerSlam celebration. 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The event is scheduled for July the 18th at the Carl Parker Multipurpose Center. The afternoon promises a veteran-packed schedule designed to keep guests entertained and engaged, y'all. The event will kick off with a formal welcome and an opening prayer, followed by a special appearance and an introduction by Mayor Charlotte Moses. Guests will also be introduced to the songwriter and the entertainer, Eric Jones, professionally known as Dr. J. The remainder of the event is dedicated to high energy activities and music, including musical chair contests. Now, it's lively taking on the classic of a party game. The Proto-Arthur Shuffle is a community line dance segment, and a special video presentation, a screening of Bring Mardi Gras Back to Proctor, a project by Jones and L.D. Ray. Soul Train Line dance, a celebratory dance session to close out the entertainment. Now, attendees are reminded of the following events ground rules. Pre-registration is strictly required for entry, and smoking and drinking are prohibited on the premises. While light snacks will be provided for all guests, additional food options will be available for purchase from local food trucks, including Taco Mix Fire, Black Pot Chronicles, and Darlene's. Organizers at The Breeze emphasize that the event is intended to be a dedicated space for social interaction and celebration, providing a much-needed venture for seniors to socialize and enjoy live entertainment together. The Breeze is always looking to host a follow-up Senior Summer Slam on August the 1st for those that can't make this one. A follow-up, y'all. A follow-up. Man, I'm already excited. Let me get back into the program. The Breeze.
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Some doors closed to protect your peace, not punish your heart. 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

0: 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I'm going to let them introduce themselves.
1: Hello. My name is Gail Petrie, and I've gotten my ticket that I needed for tomorrow. Thank you.
2: Where you got it from? Where you got it from?
1: What's your name again? Reggie. I got it from Sir Reggie.
0: That's right. I'm going to beat her up, too. I'm going to beat her up. But we're looking forward to seeing you tomorrow. God bless you. And thank you for the gentleman that came and brought the tickets, Mr. White.
1: Yes, thank you so much for listening.
0: Okay. Now, you can't be part-time. You got to be full-time.
1: Exactly.
0: Okay, yes. God bless you, sister.
1: Thank you.
0: Thank you.

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Listen to your problems. Lord have mercy.

0: 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You got Sir Reggie. This is Sir Breeze. Talk to me.
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0: Good afternoon, my brother.
1: Hey, you still got that ticket? Somebody needed.
0: Yeah, somebody just can't got that ticket, baby.
1: Oh, okay. Yeah. All right, then. I'll just check it.
0: All right. Okay.
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0: All right. Maybe somebody call in with some more tickets. Just be listening. All right. I pour coffee, we laugh and talk.

Let me give a shout out to Chaos the Morning Stuff at Navigator. I know he misses over there, wherever he may be. But we're always thinking about you, my brother. Shout out.

Baby's baby got something to say. Before hashtags, before cell phone videos, before the world could rewind the tape, it was Emmett Till, a 14-year-old black boy, taken from his family, tortured, murdered, because a white woman said he offended her.

Why y'all angry? Because Breonna Taylor was asleep in her home. Because George Floyd cried out for his mama. Because too many officers go home after

0: 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Oh, man, we just want to thank all our vendors for helping make our 2026 Senior SummerSlam 1 a success for our seniors who deserve our attention and love. 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I found me a good thing. How many of you did that?
1: Hey. All right, y'all.

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So those of you with the short or the long arms, you know I love you. I just want you to do me a small, small favor. I want you to wrap your arms around yourself real tight. Because that's going to be a hug from Sir Reggie, the Vision, and the Breeze to you. See you on the radio.

0: 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Yes, she was.
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0: I'm gonna tell you right now, and I'm not bragging. 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
1: Now you're talking with sense, Rock.
0: Oh, I'm not done.

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